0: Street. Chief, it's Shayon.
1: Medic 3. Where is she? Scene 2003.

Medic One, can I respond to 151 Marion Street? That's 151 Marion Street per subject, something over the steering wheel. An off-duty firefighter with him. He is awake and breathing, just out of it.

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0: They are young.
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0: Engine 8, Engine 8, can I respond to 1056 James Street, 1056 James Street? Murphy states his girlfriend had an operation 2 weeks to get off the toilet.
1: Pick 3 has arrived at Holyoke.
0: I'm in 3, sure you're in Holyoke.
1: Med 1.
0: Med 1.
2: Responding to apartment 3R24 Bristol Street. College reporting fire alarm sounding after they burned some food. No smoke or fire.
3: Briefly, thank you.
0: Med 1, can I respond to 1056 James Street with Engine 8? Possibly just for witnesses.
1: Joe, Med 1 responding.
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0: I don't know if you're still looking for ALS, but it's not needed on this call.
1: Great, you speaking.

0: Hey, dispatch, you got an ambulance coming to this location?
1: Red 1 is en route.
0: Recent.
2: Dispatch, Fort Smith 1. Be advised, we're taking a transfer from Wing Hospital back to the residence in Munson. We're en route to Wing now.
1: Receive a little green. What's the address you're going to be transporting to?

0: We advise we're taking a transfer from Wing Hospital back to the residence in Moncton. We're en route to Wing out.
1: 3 Kilo Gold to Green. What's the address you're going to be transporting to? So disregard my apologies.
2: Receive.

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1: Any idea what the wounds were inflicted by?

0: on at this time. Daughter has scratches. Did have a knife at one point.
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Again, Engine 5, 67 State Street, working on your primary.

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1: 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We are attempting an outside agency at this time.

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1: Yeah, we're coordinating with security in the rear lot. We're yet to find this individual. 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
0: There was the camera call back then. PD is en route to the vehicle. Stated is a 13-year-old female.
1: 3Z.7 cell phone.

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1: Red 1, show you mercy.

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1: Med-30, we're going to be transporting one to Noble.
0: Receive one to Noble.

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1: Thank you. 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

Engine 4, they're advising they are to the right of the front entrance. 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

0: Dispatch to Long Meadow units responding to I-91 as an update from MSP. Female took a bottle of Tylenol and possibly 1 to 2 bottles of hydrocodone. Oh, no, hydroxyzine, excuse me.
1: Thank you.

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0: Station 12, 46 Morgan Ridge, again, 46 Morgan Ridge, apartment 46. RP lives in Connecticut, called and stated that his mother seems disoriented and confused. Again, 46 Morgan Ridge.
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That's 17 Dalton Street. It's going to be for a lift assist. Caller is reporting no injuries at this time.

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Roswell, vicinity of 244 Wilbraham Street. Station 16, F6, vicinity of 244 Wilbraham Street, 244 Wilbraham Street, 36-year-old, a female under the influence of a drug or narcotic, having difficulty breathing and chest pain, going out of town, EMS Mutual. I'm going to ask for the vicinity of 244 Wilbraham Street at 2230.

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1: Calling Tower Athens in front of 234. 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
0: Station 25, respond to the area of 234 to 244 Overham Street in Palmer for a 36-year-old female under the influence of alcohol and drugs. A Palmer PD is en route.
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Sorry, 356. Again, 356 Stony Hill Road for a 74-year-old male. Difficulty breathing. Again, 356 Stony Hill.

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1: Truck 2, you're assigned to 32 Clarendon Street. That's 32 Clarendon Street for the CO alarm. Caller reports the carbon monoxide alarm is sounding throughout the house. No signs of smoke or fire.
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1: 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That was 7 Hickman Road in Holland. 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

0: 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Need response to 298 Stafford Road. 298 Stafford Road. Multiple CO detectors sounding in the hall.
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We did notify water and sewer as well.

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1: Engine 4, you're responding to 43 Duryea Street. It's going to be for a 25-year-old female in labor.
0: Undermine Street. Can you please send PD our way and advise the water department that they're also going to have to respond emergency. 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
1: Please see what's up, PD, and let the water department know that.

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0: Thank you, that was enough.

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1: Hi, Long John, go ahead.
0: Were you able to talk to anyone from the water department?
1: He did. They said that they had somebody on the way. 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
0: Okay, receive. We're going to clear up shortly. PD just arrived. We're going to explain the situation.
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0: 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Speedy's on scene to handle. 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And they're going to remain until the water department assesses that situation.
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0: DL readings, home is being ventilated now. 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
1: It's going to be 7 Rescue 3.
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0: 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Medic 1's gonna be cleared for mercy.
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Engine 1, please respond to 43 Mill Street for the odor of gasoline inside the house. 43 Mill Street.

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1: Dispatch 1, and show you and Ralph, be advised, it's a 2-year-old male. He's coming out of it, lethargic at this time. You will have national PDs also now.
0: National.

Medic 7, Medic 7, can I respond to 83 Madison Street, 83 Madison Street, the first floor? Report of a 24-year-old female, felon passed out with a knot on her forehead.

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Station 2, Rescue 2. Rescue 2, please respond to 1616 White Birch. To the 82-year-old female who fell out of bed. No reported injuries. 16 White Birch Terrace.

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0: 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Thank you.

Dispatch, Medic 7. Another medical coming in. If you could respond over to 7 River Mills Drive. Again, that's 7 River Mills Drive, room 205 for difficulty breathing.

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That's PD on scene. 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

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Two 62 Tyler Street. 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

And engine one, check one. 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It's on to 25 Ellison Ave. Homeowner reports the fire alarm keeps going off. 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Residents are being evacuated. 25 Ellison Ave.

Station 2, Engine 2. Engine 2, please respond to 303 North Westfield Street for the general fire alarm. Police also responding to the same address for a burglary alarm from the garage. Homeowner stated it was accidental, but he's getting improper passcode through the alarm company.

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1: It was in the area of 330 Southampton Road. It's the Southampton Road School. It's going to be for a 30-year-old male who is dizzy and shaky.
0: Appreciate you, Charles.

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1: 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We'll get you an ETA for them. It's going to be second floor right for a 43-year-old male having difficulty breathing.

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0: 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We have no access to this building.

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That's 15 Welcome Place. 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
1: 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Again, that's 33 Mount Dunlin Road at 703.

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Rescue 1, Engine 1. 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We're going to be heading there for a female party slumped over the wheel. Cadillac, possible OD. Caller did not have much information on the subject. Yeah, police heading there now. Again, 1811 Main Street.

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Attention Palmer Fire, P11, attention Palmer Fire, P11, 303 Barker Street for the 79-year-old male with difficulty breathing, vomiting, and feels like something is wrong with his heart. Again, that's 303 Barker Street at 750.

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0: 3
1: is responding.
2: 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If you want to stage, I'll let you know when the scene is safe.
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7: Stations, 3 of Springfield Fire Department's 4-rail test for Monday, May 11th, fire on custom, District Chief 1.
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8: Attention Palmer Fire, attention Palmer Fire, respond E2A, 10 Wilbraham, 283 Wilbraham Road for the 83-year-old male with an eval for back pain from the previous fall on Saturday. And that's E2A, Town Munson, 283 Wilbraham Road, 807.
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12: 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Now alert. 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
1: 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Palmer's going to Wing.

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That's 185 New Ludlow Road, Malcolm Heights, apartment 113. 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

0: Memorial Drive and McDonald's. 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

0: 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That's 222 State Street in Compass Health. 65-year-old female found unresponsive.
1: Got it.
0: Status
1: of
0: the patient is known at this time.
1: We
0: feel
1: that the second floor, we have no return front, out back detective. 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

0: Tracy, the other one's going to alert shortly. 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
1: Med 7, have you on scene 1-3, Limo, over your apartment 113.

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gas service in the rear of the building, and we'll continue to investigate the apartment.

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0: 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Medic 1 is still on scene evaluating that person.
1: Understood.
2: Go.
3: We're non-emergent towards Lobo in case you need us. We'll be stationed at the line.

0: 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Engine one, 45 Hendrick Street, that's 45 Hendrick Street for the chest pain. Working on ambulance.
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1: Wolverham, A3, enter.
0: Yeah, gonna be room 168-168. Breathing, semi-cash over, coming around.
2: Copy. Also located a gas stove that was left on overnight at the downtown apartment, number 1113. May have also contributed to the issue.
3: Lucy, we'll continue our response.
4: Understood, thank you, sir. Dispatch Med 1, your previous number is 3862, 3862.
5: Yeah, 3862. Thank you.

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Azazel, if you'd like to window lock, 460 Rehab, in front of Valley Road, Dale Street. Send me a mail back to you. Roderick, if you need to do anything.

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1: Central 2, Station 1, Rescue 1, respond to the gas station on the corner of Main and River Road, Main Street at River Road. Pete is on scene with a female for eval.
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0: 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We're going to be moving over to Channel 5.
1: All right, these are fire on truck 3.
2: And ambulance 1038, arrival at Harper Hospital.
1: Stand by for a fire alarm activation with the engine, 26 Belvedere Street.
2: Receive. Good evening. You can show us the wing with one. This is your move to wing with 119.
1: Go ahead.
0: I have an auto service for hose testing. You notify Chief 2.
1: I'm at District Chief 2. I'm District Chief 2.

Once dispatch. 31. You can put us on the air, department business.

0: 26 Belvedere Street, reporting Party States. There's an alarm going off in the house. Time to evacuate. Everyone's outside. No smoke or fire.
1: Edge 3 to fire, let me put it past the two-story
0: stuff in this outside. We'll be investigating. Sean, about to hit the fall. Fire on TAC 3. AMR is about 2 minutes out.

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0: 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I'm in service returning. 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

0: Attention Polar Fire, Attention Polar Fire. Respond 226 Wilbraham Street for the 87-year-old male that's fallen in the bathroom before he is weak and shaking. Again, that's 226 Wilbraham Street at 950.
1: Southwick Village, One Sawmill Park, apartment 317 for an 89-year-old female lift assist, no reports of injuries. Southwick Fire, Southwick Village, One Sawmill Park, apartment 317 for an 89-year-old female lift assist, no reports of injuries. A3.
0: A3 responding.
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8: 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If you could just phone out for an officer or for forestry to check it out.

Central 2, Station 1, Engine 1, Station 2, Rescue 2. Engine 1, Rescue 2, respond to 22, Simpson Circle, 24-year-old female, fell off her bike, bleeding from the mouth, nose, and knee. She does have seizure history. She stated that she's feeling kind of off. 22, Simpson Circle.

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2: 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I'm still on the phone with the patient. I lost contact with her, but I can hear her gasping.
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0: 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Are you going to take a medical run for me in the Fire District, 41 DeCar Street? 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
1: So it was one more time, 06 what?
0: 60.
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2: 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Forestry 2 is on arrival, Cathru will have command.
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0: 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Medic 1. He advised that that's a transport. Converse, Laurel, and Long Meadow Street are all down to single lane traffic.
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She's bone dry. 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

0: 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Engine 2, respond to 24 North Westfield Street, Bay State Primary Care. 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

0: 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It's going to be for medical. 13-year-old having chest pains. Right, he's wearing all black. I guess he's outside. He's having trouble breathing.
1: East to the town of Agawam, 24 North Westfield Street, for an 84-year-old male with COPD, shortness of breath. 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

26-year-old female who's part of a part-time hospitalization program in Holyoke, a history of making suicidal ideations throughout her involvement in that program. Her last contact with medical staff was Friday at 2 p.m., and she hasn't answered her phone since and has missed an appointment to this point. In responding stage for the medical well-being check, 911 would drive

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0: Four. 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
1: Bowling school box number is going to be 0640.
0: Mickey, Bowling school box number 0640. Can I turn to Joel?
2: Male. Yes, faint. Some difficulty breathing. Feels like his insides are burning up. 216 School Street. I'll call for mutual aid.
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0: 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Just receive box number 0640, zone 1, fire alarm 426, Armory Street, Bowling School.

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1: To the scene at 38 State Street for the party having cardiac issues and shortness of breath. 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
1: 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She's weak and pale in color. 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
1: 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It's going to be Engine 8 and Truck 2. 1250 State Street, 12501 State Street at the High School of Science and Technology. 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
0: Truck 2 on scene. You got a 3-story educational structure. Brick, nothing showing, investigating, the school has been evacuated. Give me an update in a moment.
1: See, 3-story educational structure, nothing showing, investigating, the school has been evacuating. Val, you guys on scene?
0: They'll be coming in.
1: Chief 2 is going to be coming in.

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0: 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I still have them on hold, give me 1 second, let me see what indicators they're giving me.
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0: Correct. 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
3: Received. 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You can show the drill complete. Engine 1, TAC 1 are going to be back in service. Anything else from this will be considered live. Maintenance is going to be resetting our system now.
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1: Alpha Stage 3 command.
0: 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That was cooking on the second floor. 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

Dispatch engine 3 and medic 1. Engine 3 and medic 1. 167 Chicopee Street. That's 167 Chicopee Street. The Pride service station. The caller believes there's a party outside. Not breathing. No pulse. Working on ALS.

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0: 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To be advised, they are going to be in the guidance office. They said you could enter through the senior lot.

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They have a patron inside who is vomiting and cannot lift his head up. 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

that was in the oven, the stove, right up to the cabinets. 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

Medic 7 responder, 53 Granby Road again, 952 Granby Road for the patient having difficulty breathing.

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1: Appreciate it, what I've got. 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
0: 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We're attempting to figure out which address it is.

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0: 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Jack 1, we're going to be conducting a fire drill. Conservatory of the Arts, 339 State Street. 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
1: Appreciate it, we got the clear on box 9051. 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

0: 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We have a flying car intercept here.
1: We asked for a primary, I'll confirm.
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2: 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Rescue 2, respond to 29 Tina Lane for the 52-year-old left leg numbness. 29 Tina Lane.
0: Rescue 2, responding to 29 Tina Lane for the party with back pain and leg numbness.

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0: 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That's 54 Maple Street. That'll be for the diabetic issue.
1: Mop up here, helping citizens had already put it out before we got here.
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0: 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Westfield is responding mutual aid.
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0: 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Right. 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
0: 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I get GTA for PD. Centennial Highway, room 214, got a Pearson Fellows truck ahead.

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0: Okay, no injuries, no obstruction of traffic. You'll remain on scene until they arrive.
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0: This is Station 12, Station 12 responds. This is 2 Chatham Road again, 62 Chatham Road for the elderly male having difficulty breathing. And Station 12 responds, 62 Chatham Road for the elderly male having difficulty breathing.
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Station 7, Station 7, respond. 305 Bravo Maple 7, 305 Bravo Maple 7. I'm in the back office for an employee that got busy and can't.

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Lombard and Lawrence, you are your crosses. Stand by for additional. It became on fire. They did remove it from the garage. They said the fire is out right now.

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1: I'm on East Columbus. 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

0: Okay.
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0: Attention Palmer Fire, 15 Fletcher Street, Herman D. Delta for the 58-year-old female. Please, they have a staff infection and congestion. And that's 15 Fletcher Street, Herman D. Delta at 1401.

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2: Receive, it says it's cleared on this end.
1: Yep.

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0: Can I get a hold of
1: them? Affirmative, I was trying to correct the apartment to the Bravo. Yeah, the Bravo is the correct apartment.
0: Thank you.

States, Old Poach Road. Fire alarm station 9, have been actually EMS. 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That's 16 Old Poach Road. We throw a 103-year-old male, weak and lethargic, no longer taking service. And that's 16 Old Poach Road.

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3: 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Are you asking for available?
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1: 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Bottom to Angel 1.
0: Angel 1.
1: 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Result 1 fire alarm just came in.
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0: Rock Flight Department, this is Rob Brooks.
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2: Bridget,
1: tell us
2: over,
0: Mercy. Okay, Rock Flight Department, this is Rob Brooks, the area of 277 Main Street, between South Main and Greenwood.
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0: in a small outside fire, 1420.
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0: Okay, Ralph Flight Department, Rob Brooks, the area of 277 Main Street. Multiple small outside fires.
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1: East Columbus. There was a motor vehicle accident. They're on the board for like 30 minutes. Now they're indicating that the person in the front seat is complaining of injuries to the face.
0: Please, you send it over.

0: 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Accident.
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0: So just give you an update, it was a scooter that drove by this vehicle, smashed the window, so it was painting as just an accident, and now there's a 13-year-old child in the car complaining of a leg pain and the glass hitting the face.
2: Do you see a second on scene?

0: Stack one, a fire alarm.
1: One. 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Yep, attack one.
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0: Central 2, Station 1, Rescue 1, respond to West Springfield for mutual aid EMS. Motor vehicle crash, 1102 Riverdale Road, going to be Route 5 northbound for reference. And next page, 1102 Riverdale Road.
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0: 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Can we have the address again?
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0: 6 Birdshot Avenue, Michigan Street, and Superior Avenue. You're calling us before 9 o'clock. We got an 83-year-old female who's fallen, possibly injured to her neck.
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Medic 1, Medic 1. 84 Second Ave, SCADA, Center School Crisis Intervention, PDN scene, requesting EMS, for an eval, for a partying crisis.

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0: 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I'll be clear from 231 Maple.
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0: by responding to possible hazmat situation over two Bulk Fleet. Repeating this to Bulk Fleet. Caller reports our hustle is attempting to light an outdoor fire pit powered by propane on her deck. There was a strong odor of propane gas while attempting to light it. Since been isolated, there is no extension of fire or hazard. Again, that's the Bulk Fleet.
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0: Station 2-5, response to the two-vehicle crash, Springfield at Stony Hill. Again, that's a two-vehicle crash, unknown injuries or hazards, Springfield at Stony Hill. They're right in the intersection.
1: That's ladder one. I'm here, med three.
0: Ladder one, med three, sir.

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0: 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Okay,
1: we're clear with the presumption.
2: Ladder 1, go ahead.
0: Ladder 1, Med 3, on the air responding.
2: Receive Ladder 1, Med 3, on the air responding.
0: One vehicle is going to be just east of the intersection, the other one just west. The one west is immobilized and it's traveling.

0: 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Need for a medical alarm, no patient contact me. Hello?
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0: 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The roll number is 3873-3873.
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2: Liberty Street is going to be outside the Primeless parking lot. Hartley Street is across. It's 34 Medical. We got a male party, possibly in a maroon CRV. Unsure if he's breathing and he's hanging out of the vehicle.
3: Well received, thank you.
0: One answering.
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1: Ladder 1.
0: Okay, Ladder 1 and Med 3 are out. We're in a stage at the town hall. Looks pretty congested up there. 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
1: Have you on scene. I'll check with them. Give me 1 second.
2: Med 1, have you on scene? It's going to be a perfect 4:30.

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1: 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Seems to have been resolved.
2: Received. 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
1: Bring that there's an over unknown smell coming from a ditch net. 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

changing and the other car is going to be a more vehicle accident. 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
0: The caller is no longer on scene. Called on the business line. We didn't have mapping. He just stayed in the area of a ditch in a grassy area. 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
1: Where's this?

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1: Well, I see it now with AMR. Thank you.
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0: Med 30 is North Elm.
1: Freeze, you're showing route 360 North Elm Street. That patient is going to be in the shed.

Medic 7, respond. 20 Blanche Street, Apartment 2, again, 20 Blanche Street, Apartment 2. For the party that has a history of surgery, of seizures, and just came home and mouth is bloody and urinated on himself. Again, Medic 7, Medic 20 Blanche Street, Apartment 2. For the male party that has a history of seizures, just came home and mouth is bloody and urinated on themselves.

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0: Med 30 is on scene.
1: 360 northbound.

Dispatch, engine 4, the McDonald's, 350 Burnett Road, 350 Burnett Road, the McDonald's. PD on scene, reporting a dumpster fire. It is connected. The fire at McDonald's, 350.

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0: An update. 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
1: Reese's, would you like more units, Ellie?
0: Say again?
1: Would you like additional resources?
0: That's a negative.
1: Received. We got another report of an outside fire at 19 Bluebird Circle. I'm sure if it should start.
0: Unrelated.
1: Copy.

0: Yeah, it's engine one, 19 Bluebird Circle, 49 Bluebird Circle, for reports of outside burn, possible bonfire in the backyard. In 19 Bluebird Circle, 49 Bluebird Circle, for the bonfire in the backyard.
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1: Transporting 1 to Noble.
2: Where is he taking 1 Noble?

3617. We're shooting state shooter your closet. We saw a fire alarm. It was called in by the resident, indicating that the fire alarm is going off, and also the alarm company called. No specific area the alarm company had. I'm calling management now.

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0: Area's been extinguished, we're clear.
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1: 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Excuse me, the 5th floor.
0: Receive. 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
1: 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Med 7 is transporting 1 to Holyoke Cliff National.
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1: 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Thank you. Coming up.
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That's right, Med 3, 187 Fairview Ave, 187 Fairview Ave. So I'm with PD and also staged for a party in crisis, being disruptive and combative, requesting EMS. 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
2: We're 12 on 1380 Main Street, 1380 Main Street, Harrison Avenue, in Court Street, area across. It's going to be for a fire alarm at the Pinch On Associates. The alarm company is indicating it's a general fire alarm, but they also gave us elevator 1 and 2, but the elevator alarm is going off. Did they hear any voices?
1: The contact info for that address in the system, if you could get in touch with the keyholder.
2: And I'm sorry, stand by.
1: Thank you.
2: Please.

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0: Roost, see Westbrook for the A3 on arrival at Quaybug. Be advised that Unit 1B is a problem. 736.
1: Unit 1B, thank you.

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0: You see, sir. 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

0: Yeah, it's engine 3, engine 7, tower 1, car 23, then engine 3, engine 7, tower 1, car 23, 286 Zitella Drive. It's 286 Zitella Drive for the structure fire with the fire in the basement.
1: Enjoying the fire alarm. Just to confirm, the original call for this was stating elevator alarm with no one on a callback?
2: Affirmative. They said that it was elevator 1 and 2, that the elevator alarm was going off, and they did not hear any sounds or anything.
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1: Engine 3 is on for the Zitella.
0: Tower
1: 1, go.
0: Tower
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0: Tower 1.

0: car 23.
1: Car 23.
0: Just advising, everyone is out of the home. Also, animals are out of the home as well.
2: Cable line, lower section, you said, give me the phone number again?
1: It's right across from 17...

0: the hole, but the address right across the street is 1796. Line that says right under Eversource, and it says 183, and then above where it says Eversource is 25 feet. There's like three different numbers on the pole.
1: I'm seeing command.

0: 4.
1: Entry 4.
2: St. James Avenue. 706 St. James Avenue. It's going to be for a motor vehicle accident. We had a 2-car accident. We got a female party complaining of neck pain.
3: 7's on scene.
4: Engine 1 Alpha Bravo. Hey, you want to go back into that elevator lobby and see if there's anybody right there? If anybody's coming out, just have them hang tight for a second. We'll be back up.
1: 23. Can you strike a second alarm without the second ladder and go ahead and send in a second deputy?
5: Thank you, sir. MOS 838, we're going to be clear, no medical emergency.
1: Well, just park that thing out of the way. We just need your personnel.
4: Receive will be right there.

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0: Tower 1, grab some tools, come meet me on the Charlie side. Unit 3, do you copy?
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1: We have fire in the basement, backside of the house. 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
4: Thank you.
6: 23 from Tower Unit, primary on the first floor. 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
1: Just leave that second line dry for now.
0: Okay. 23, this is Zulu 3. Fire appears to be out at this time.
1: Engine 7 crew. I need you to grab a couple fans to the Charlie side of the building. We're going to power vent. We're going to positive pressure.

0: 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Second deputy has been notified.
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Primary search in the basement complete.

0: 5. Go ahead, Unit 5. Where do you want us? You're going to be right now. Once we get this cleared up, you'll probably be out of here soon. Reese?
1: Dispatch from car 22. Car 22 is responding in on the second alarm.
2: Reese, 22, thank you.
0: 22 from 23. It's your call. Seems like it's extinguished at this point. You're more than welcome to come in, but it's your call.

0: If you think you got the, if you think you got it, I'm good. It's entirely up to you.
1: I'll be all set. If you're, unless you wanted to come in, otherwise I'm all set. Fire's extinguished.
2: Mr.
1: Euclid, we're cleared up now.
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1: Received, 64 Charlie.
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0: 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We were responding to 76 Sherilyn Street, 76 Sherilyn Street. It's going to be for a male having a seizure.
1: Jake,

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0: you can shut down that line. We're going to break down that line. We're just going to have a water can to keep an eye on the little fire area.
1: Unit 3 copy. I'm shutting it down now.

Fire Line Station 9, can you start to 120 South Road? That's 120 South Road. Could it be for the alarm investigation or possible public assist? President there is reporting what she believes to be the battery to her furnace, emitting a beeping sound. She's requesting the fire department determine what is beeping and attempt to remedy that issue. Okay, that's 120 South Road.

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Station 25 respond, 137 High Pine Circle, for 88-year-old female who fell walking to the restroom. We need to lift assistance. Again, 137 High Pine Circle.

0: 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Send you one is in and off.
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2: 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You can show us responding. 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

0: 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Is there engine 1 Alpha?
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2: 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Be out investigating. Medics will ask him in. CSW on scene. I'll investigate. I'm showing 1812.
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0: 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Medic 3 has obtained one patient refusal. We're clear returning.
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0: 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You guys have a good night.
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2: That's 1-6, Aaron Circle. For the 62-year-old male, vomiting, water retention, and an infected leg wound on the right hip. That's going to be Southwest Fire 16, Aaron Circle.

A163 C8 C13. 40 Claybrook Valley Co-op, 40 Claybrook Valley Co-op, for a 35-year-old female. Had a previous laceration on her leg that may now be infected. She was feverish and vomiting and having some trouble breathing. Again, that's 40 Claybrook Valley Co-op at 1841.

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1: 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Have a great day.

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0: 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Vehicle off the road, unknown injuries, 49 Redbridge Road.
1: 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Engine 1, 34 Sydney Cav, illegal burn outside.
0: With the car smoking. Again, 49 Redbridge Road for a vehicle off the road, car smoking.
2: 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Going to be ladder 1.

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1: 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It's been burning back under equipment.

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0: 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And RP is not on scene. Was calling on behalf of her mother.
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1: Well, occupant appears to be extricated. Be investigating. Fire 1 has a repeater.
0: Chief, heavy on scene. Fire 1 has a repeater vehicle into the woods. Operator extricated himself. 1925.

0: from Medic 2. Go ahead. You can show Medic 2 out.
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0: Southwest Fire. You can respond 5 Hummel Lane. It's going to be for a 5-year-old male. I appear to have some difficulty breathing as well as abdominal pain. In Southwest Fire, respond 5 Hummel Lane.
1: Good. Up here,

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Responding 5, home away. A2. Okay, so this came in third party from the sister that is not on scene. That 5-year-old male is going to be with his grandmother. She does not speak English, but she's been advised to open up the house for you guys.

0: 4492 Bridge Street at the Chestnut Tire Store. Pearl Street in Chestnut Street, your call is going to be for a medical. We got a 50-year-old male having a seizure.
1: That one on scene.
0: All right, they're both ETOH also.
1: 360.